0: Κανάλι 1 90,4.
1: Yes, wild is love. That's the way it goes, though. Maybe I should just give up or just stop trying. But life is so uncertain, so short. I've got to keep on searching. And wherever it takes me.

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And wherever it takes me.

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And I think to myself, why now? 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
0: Two, you have cleared to reach 1-5 between the apex.

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where purpose meets a plan. 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So, may I please have this dance?

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1: You can drop the moonlight magnolia, Scarlet. So things have been going well at Terra, have they?
2: Yes.
1: What have you been doing with your hands?
2: Just as I went riding last week without my gloves.
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1: What do we mean when we talk about personality? What is your personality? It is the way you get along with other people around you and with your changing environment. You want certain things from other people. The way to go about getting those things reveals your personality. Your personality is the way you affect other people. Think about that. The way you affect other people.

another part of personality is the way other people affect you. And if other people have a bad effect on you, you feel pretty strange. You might even feel uncomfortable.

0: 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Another part is the way other people affect you. This is only part of the story of your personality. But it's the beginning.
1: Καναλιένα 90,4.

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A late hate but so much later. 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The demon's eyes and demon satyr. I was bait but what would bait her? Don't know my needs, don't know my way, sir. 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This was lost, this was my name. This was my truth, this was no game. This was not hope, this was not sane. And from these broken places made, that was lost and this was later. I wanted less but nothing greater.

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Lie down and speak to the start. 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

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Lay back. The seats are leather. Lay back. It's over. And with the mist lifted, a sigh so natural, your own company, so good you don't know that you're in it. Lie down and speak to the start. Lie down, and in your ear, from the rafters, loose talk.